If you're getting to know a new girl, trying to pick up a new girlfriend, and she asks what time you were born, get out. Get out. It's too late. If she asks you to text your mom to find out what time you were born, get out of that relationship. Rock 102, Springfield's classic rock. It's all part of that Virgo, moon, Leo rising crap that I know all too well. A famous astrologer has purportedly built Stevie Nicks' birth chart, and she said that because Stevie Nicks is a Gemini sun and a Capricorn moon, that has kind of shaped her iconic creativity. I don't buy it. You're telling me that if she was born a week later or a month later, that she wouldn't have been in Fleetwood Mac. She wouldn't have slept with Lindsey Buckingham. She wouldn't have slept with Mick Fleetwood. She wouldn't have slept with Don Henley. She wouldn't have slept with Joe Walsh. She wouldn't have slept with the rest of the Eagles, the good part of the Eagles. She slept with half the Eagles. It is exactly the half you're thinking of.

0: I'm not picky. Do me any way you want. Like that, like this, and like this even. Don't care. Rock 102, Springfield's Classic Rock. It's Matthew James. 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

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Rock 102, Springfield's classic rock. They're not helping the earthquakes. That would be rude of them. They're helping with earthquake relief. Rush have teamed up with Venezuelan director David Calcano to create a limited edition t-shirt in support of the country that was recently devastated by earthquake. I mean, developed. It did redevelop the area a little bit. They are donating proceeds of the t-shirt sales, which can be found on the website and foundation of Hogar Bombi, and that's what Rush is doing. Similarly, Metallica helped out with a $100,000 donation last week. So Rush doing some good.

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0: Billy Idol headed to the Rock and Roll Hall of Fame 2026, Rock 102, Springfield's Classic Rock. And you're going to head on over to the Rock 102 app to check out Baxi's musical podcast. It's where he sits down with some legends of the rock, new wave, alternative, metal, and punk. Baxi doesn't care. He'll talk to them all. He also teased that he's got some crazy guests coming up. This week, Bax talked with singer-songwriter Jacob Augustine. It's all powered by Chrysler, Dodge, Jeep, Ram, and Chickabee. And the new episode will be coming out Monday. That's when they debut. So really curious who's back. He's going to be talking to next week. What a long,
1: strange trip it's been. Saturday nights were made for long, strange trips. It's Saturday Night Dead on Rock 102. Every Saturday at 11, we roll into the Grateful Dead Hour. 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

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Rock 102, Springfield's classic rock. Taco Bell is pulling some ingredients off the menu that are causing explosive diarrhea as parasite cases surge. 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Lettuce, cilantro, onion, pico de gallo, guacamole. 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
2: As you wish.

We getting a Rolling Stone biopic? I don't know. Rock 102, Springfield's classic rock is Matthew James. Mick Jagger said last week that he would totally entertain the idea of a rock and roll biopic in the vein of, like, you know, Queen, Elton John had one, and the Beatles are actually getting four. There's a Paul movie, a George movie, a Ringo movie. Ringo movie is probably just like a short cartoon, and a John movie coming out. I'm really only looking forward to the George one. Give me the George Harrison one. George the best Beatle. Can we all agree?

0: Def Leppard may be bringing on the heartache, but Rock 102 is bringing on the free gas. It's all powered by Curry Honda of Chicopee, and we have teamed up with them to give you $102 in gas to fuel your summer. 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I'm just kidding. 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
1: CM Punk. CM Punk. There goes Living Color. And I think they were a band that got their start by doing CM Punk's entrance music, the brand new WWE champion. A lot of people are mad. A lot of people are very upset. He beat Sami Zayn after Sami Zayn only had the championship for 9 days. And I care, Pat Kelly cares, and now you have to care.

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0: I did not see that movie, did you? Rock 102, Springfield's classic rock. It's Matthew James. I didn't see the Bruce biopic. And I like Jeremy Allen White, the guy that played Bruce in it. He's great in The Bear. He did a biopic a couple years ago of the wrestling Von Erichs, the brothers from the Von Erich wrestling family in Texas from the 80s. That was also a good movie. But no, I didn't catch that one. You should check out Rock 102's app, though, because it's the classic rock summer, and each day, weekday in the afternoons, Pat Kelly is giving away a pair of tickets to the Big E. We're in the middle of summer, but the Big E is just around the corner, and Rock 102 wants to send you there. 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

0: Dynamite. Rock 102, Springfield's classic rock. Was that 227? J.J. Walker, Dynamite. I watch a lot of TV alone.
1: I also, much like George Thorogood, well, I've been known to drink alone as well.

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king, Tom Petty, Rock 102, Springfield's classic rock. I guess Richard Petty was the king, is the king. Tom Petty is a king in his own right. I don't know. I was not at that final concert. He did the Meadows, which is called the Meadows again. He did it was called the Xfinity Center. He did the Meadows, I think, 2015. And I think that I'm still sitting in my car in traffic trying to get out of that one.

0: 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Or we could be sucking on wings outside the Tasty Freeze. 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
18: What's up, Western Mass? 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We're talking Boston sports, pop culture, and whatever else we feel like shouting about. It's smart. 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

every rose has its thorn, but not every poison tour has its tour. Rock 102, Springfield's classic rock. Poison was set to go on tour to celebrate the 40th anniversary, but band members are saying that Bret Michaels is the one that turned it all down. Not enough money for Bret Michaels to tour with CeCe DeVille, Ricky Rocket, and Bobby Dahl, but maybe something will happen next year if we can figure out the cash situation. But for now, no Poison 40th anniversary tour, maybe a 41st anniversary tour.

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1: 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Big Pink Floyd guy, big Pink Floyd laser light show guy. 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

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Rock 102, Springfield's classic rock. Ronnie Wood has announced that he has battled two rounds of cancer. He's all free and clear, and he's ready to crank out some riffs, just like a man half his age, or even a third his age. Today, the band released its 25th studio album, Foreign Tongues. So you could definitely check that out. And I think there's more info on the Rock 102 app.

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0: 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You got to go to the Big E because you got to see these guys. 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

0: I wish we could smoke in here. Rock 102, Springfield's classic rock. I never worked at the old Fisher Ave studios. I've only been here at 167 Dwight Road in Longmeadow. But I gotta believe back in the day, they were ripping butts in that Fisher Ave studio. They had to have been. I miss the days when you can smoke inside. Can we smoke inside? I went to the Yard Goats the other night at Hartford. Can't smoke anywhere in that ballpark. Went to the Woo Sox in Worcester, can't smoke anywhere in that ballpark. Fenway Park remains the only ballpark that you can sneak outside and have a butt. Well, the boys from Boston are up after the other side. And Aerosmith, if you want to go to Fenway Park, you could smoke a cigarette and listen to Aerosmith.
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1: Vanished Valley Brewing isn't just a place you go. It's a place you end up staying. One more beer, one more song, one more night you didn't plan, but you're glad you found. 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
1: 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And during that time, a lot of music has been ignored, forgotten, stolen, or misplaced. And while there's no doubt that Rock 102 plays the very best of the best, there's been a lot of stuff that's fallen through the cracks. Music that's every bit as important and as influential as the stuff we didn't ignore and continue to beat to death to this very day. This is why there's Bagsy's Musical Fun Bag. 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

as in the past two decades after conquering dark times. In a recent update, he offered some new news on his health, which says he's been doing well. And, you know, his wife died in 2003. He had heart surgery in 2014. His son was actually filling in for him during his projects on drums during that time. But he is back and ready to make some music. And I don't believe we ever got the full Aerosmith finale. I don't think they did their retirement tour. They did a couple tracks, and then Steven Tyler had some sort of laryngitis, so they'll be back. AC/DC did their retirement tour, and maybe they'll be back too. Get a couple shows with Axl filling in, and that was cool.

Aerosmith's original drummer says he's doing all right, man. Rock 102, Springfield's classic rock. Joey Kramer, 76 years old, says he has been doing better than he had.

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0: There's a song to get your weekend rolling. Rock 102, Springfield's classic rock. It's Matthew James. I'm going to be hanging out with you for another half hour. Then I'm headed up to old Beckett, Massachusetts to drink the weekend away. Maybe I'll stop by, see Steve Nagel out there in Huntington. Have a great weekend. Actually, you know what? 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

0: Don't they just change the name of the place to Brisket on the Hill? 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

Had a great time hanging out with you folks this whole week. I love doing this show, 7 to midnight. I love that they let me go to midnight. I think that's the perfect time to say goodbye. I am back in the morning. I'm going to be hosting the best of. Actually, there's no best of Bax and Nagel because they were on vacation. So I'm just going to hang out with you tomorrow from 6 to 10 a.m. And then I'm going back up into the woods. I'm going back up to Beckett, Massachusetts to hang out there. If you haven't spent any time in Beckett in the Berkshires, I highly recommend it. I'll crank some tunes. Maybe some Fleetwood Mac. Probably not. I'll probably be listening to Grateful Dead.

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It's Saturday Night Dead on Rock 102. 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

Rock 102, Springfield's Classic Rock. It's Matthew James. Normally, this would be the Bax & Nagel weekend edition, but we did the best of all week long, so we're just going to hang out this Saturday morning. Bax & Nagel will be back on Monday with me, their famed producer, Matthew James, but the Rolling Stones are here right now.

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0: Nirvana, Rock 102, Springfield's Classic Rocks. Matthew James hanging out with you in the spot that would normally be the weekend edition of Bax and Nagel, but they were on vacation all week, so we thought we'd just have you hang out with me. They'll be back Monday, and I'll be back on the other side with some Twisted Sister and Pink Floyd.
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It's the one band that Ozzy Osbourne said was out of his league. Rock 102, Springfield's classic rock. It's Matthew James. When they toured together in 78, Black Sabbath and Ozzy had a tremendous respect for Eddie Van Halen and Van Halen, as it were. And that respect never went away. But he did feel that on that tour in 78, that his record label was more interested in promoting Van Halen than it was Black Sabbath. And it didn't lead to any trouble or anything like that. But Ozzy definitely realized that the writing was on the wall. But it never led to any collaborations. It would have been cool to see those two bands get together, I think.

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Elton John and Kiss, more in common than you would think. Rock 102, Springfield's Classic Rock. It's Matthew James. Elton John last week said that he would pen a deal, and he did pen a deal with the brand new Hard Rock Casino in Vegas to be a hologram and do virtual residencies in Sin City, basically for the rest of time. And that reminded me, a couple of years ago, as Kiss was wrapping up, Gene Simmons said that they would continue doing the same thing as a virtual band, selling out arenas long after they were gone, with all the money going to, you know, their families and the estates and things like that after they had passed on. But they have not done that. That was 2 years ago, and there's no virtual Kiss. Where is virtual Kiss?

0: 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It's Matthew James. Phish is doing their tour. Phish the band, my favorite band of all time, are on tour right now. And they played a couple Jimi covers already. They do a Fire, a Cool Fire, and one called Isabella, which is kind of a B-side, a deep cut from Jimi Hendrix. But I would definitely Google that. And you can find all the information on all the touring artists on the Rock 102 app.
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15: 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Music that's every bit as important and as influential as the stuff we didn't ignore and continue to beat to death to this very day. 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

A lot of people remember this song in that famous 1980s television show, but did you know that the man himself actually appeared in the episode? Rock 102, Springfield's classic rock, In the Air Tonight, and Miami Vice, that classic scene. That was one of the smartest things that the producers of Miami Vice ever did, was get real music from the time to be set in their television show, and it created some iconic scenes. Phil Collins actually makes an appearance in that famous episode. He's playing poker in one of the scenes. You might have to go back on YouTube and check that one out.

0: Still waiting on those Beatles biopics. Rock 102, Springfield's Classic Rock. It's Matthew James. We all love our biopics. Queen did one. Elton John did one. And, you know, some famous ones. Johnny Cash kind of kicked the whole thing off. And then Walk Hard, the Dewey Cox story, kind of lampooned the whole thing. And then we saw a large break in those types of movies for a long time because they were, you know, mostly formulaic, but four movies are coming from the Beatles. There's four movies coming out from the Beatles. Everyone's getting a movie. Ringo, John, George, Paul, they're all getting movies. Though those were announced last year. Then the casting went up this year, but they still have not said when these films are coming out. Hopefully next year or in the year after that, but looking for these Beatles movies. Where are they?
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There they go, the band that was kicked out of New Haven, Connecticut forever. Rock 102, Springfield's classic rock. It's Matthew James. These next guys never kicked out of anywhere because they are polite Canadians. And they are back on tour. Sans Neil Peart, R.I.P., but Geddy Lee and the other one are back on tour.

0: There they go, Journey, but not for long. They are coming to Beantown, Boston, November 10th for their Final Front Tour. 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Ah, whatever. 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

Rock 102, Springfield's Classic Rock. It's Matthew James, and that is Classic Rock now, Nirvana. These guys have been Classic Rock for a very long time because this song is now 51 years old this week. 51 years old. Bad Company.

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Every song, every musician, every songwriter, and every album that's ever been released over the last 75 years has got some sort of story behind it. 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

0: 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It's Matthew James. You got a bow, bow, bow. That's the first thing you learn if you pick up a guitar. You have to play that. There's nothing else that you can play. There's no other way to learn guitar, but listen to that one. Got more great guitar on the way on the other side. Kicking it off all with The Who. What a long,
1: strange trip it's been. 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It's Saturday Night Dead on Rock 102. 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

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You're tuned in to Rock 102, Springfield's Classic Rock. It's Matthew James hanging out with you for a little while longer. Then we'll be back Monday. Bax and Nagel are back live in studio with me, their famed producer, Matthew James. And CCR asked a question that we are going to see an answer to later this week.

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0: 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Rock 102, Springfield's classic rock. Are you waiting for Def Leppard? Are you waiting for Pink Floyd? 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Stick around.
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There they go, Def Leppard, Springfield's classic rock 102. It's Matthew James. Now we bring you to the most misheard, missung lyric in rock and roll history. You'll know what it. You'll know it when you hear it.

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0: Oh, Pat?
1: Hello.
0: Yeah, the last time I was supposed to go fishing with my neighbor.
1: Right.
0: I went to pick him up in the morning.
1: Right.
0: He wasn't home.
1: Right.
0: When I talked to him, he had to go to the hospital. He had heart trouble.
1: Right.
0: And then he walks up and down the street.
1: Right.
0: He was holding his heart. He came over.
1: Right.
0: He says he wants to go fishing today for a couple hours.
1: Right.
0: So I'm going to go pick him up right now.
1: Right.
0: I hope he don't die on me.
1: Right.
0: I can always throw him on the grill.
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As you know, Rock 102 has been playing classic rock since many of these classic rock songs were new. And during that time, a lot of music has been ignored, forgotten, stolen, or misplaced. And while there's no doubt that Rock 102 plays the very best of the best, there's been a lot of stuff that's fallen through the cracks. Music that's every bit as important and as influential as the stuff we didn't ignore and continue to beat to death to this very day. This is why there's Banksy's Musical Fun Bag. 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

0: Hey, Pat. How's it going, man?
1: It's going great, man. How you doing?
0: Yeah, I was just going to ask you, son.
1: Okay.
0: Okay, you ever wonder when Fred Flintstone goes to work, if Barney comes over and mows Wilma's lawn for her?
1: I don't know what you mean by that.
0: And if Dino gets a few licks in, too?
1: Well, no, okay, now that's fine, too. No.
0: They live in Bedrock.
1: I know.
0: Did you like the Flintstones?
1: I love the Flintstones.
0: I didn't like the Jetsons. Judy was a slut.
1: It was... Now, why do you say that?
0: What?
1: Why do you say that?
0: Judy was the daughter, right?
1: Yeah.
0: Well, her man was his boy Elroy.
1: Yeah, that's true, too. Good point.
0: All right, I'm hanging up, so I can't come over.
1: No, you can't come over.
0: All right,
1: bye.
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1: Okay.
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0: Patrick Kelly, what's up? That's your full Christian name, right?
1: It is.
0: Awesome, awesome. Listen, this is Joe from DPR.
1: Oh, hey, Joe. How's it going, man?
0: Long time listener. Yeah. Good, how are you?
1: Oh, yeah, long time listener. I appreciate you throwing that in. Thanks.
0: Yeah. So I don't know if I told you this before, but I really like girls that are ticklish. Did you know this?
1: I did not know that.
0: Yeah, every time I meet a girl, I give her a little test tickle.
1: What is wrong with you?
0: Get alcohol syndrome, I don't know.
1: Get out of here right now, man. Joe.
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1: So far, so good, man. I was just rolling on the ground with a couple of puppies.
0: That's pretty cool. I'm playing with some beer cans and fishing line, getting ready for the last day of school.
1: When's your last day?
0: We're out Wednesday. Tomorrow's the last day.
1: So what's with the beer cans and fishing line?
0: I tied some fishing line to some beer cans, and I got some duct tape, and I'm going to tape them to the underneath of the girls' cars so when they leave the parking lot, I think something's wrong with the car.
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3: John Giuliano from the Eastern States Exposition is here. JJ, it sounds like the fair is getting festive.
4: You heard right, Bax. The Biggie is celebrating America 250 because fairs are a staple of our country's culture. We have Military Appreciation Day on opening day, September 18, and the grounds will be decked out all 17 days with patriotic attractions like an Uncle Sam Stiltwalker.
3: That's a great way to kick things off. What else can we look forward to?
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4: 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We're celebrating 60 years of Pet Sounds this year. Keep checking thebiggie.com. There's more to come.
3: 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Thanks, JJ.
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Good afternoon. I'm Jess. Gorgeous weekend. Going to continue into early next week, too. Right now, it's Fire from Jimi Hendrix.

0: Rock 102, Springfield's Classic Rock. I'm Jess, and the Wing Thing is back. It is coming up August 22nd. 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

As you know, Rock 102 has been playing classic rock since many of these classic rock songs were new. And during that time, a lot of music has been ignored, forgotten, stolen, or misplaced. And while there's no doubt that Rock 102 plays the very best of the best, there's been a lot of stuff that's fallen through the cracks. Music that's every bit as important and as influential as the stuff we didn't ignore and continue to beat to death to this very day. This is why there's Bagsy's Musical Fun Bag. 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

0: It's classic rock. I'm Jess. If you're looking for something to do outside, the Springfield Sons and Daughters Our Lady of Mount Carmel Italian Feast is going on. 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

0: 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Those guys bring in the 50-something tour, not one, but two nights to Mohegan Sun. They'll be there October 30th, and then again on November 1st. 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What a long,
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Rock 102, Springfield's classic rock. This guy kicked off his greatest hits tour last night in Grand Rapids. We get him in Mansfield July 24th. Here's John Mellencamp.

0: 102, Springfield's Classic Rock with some Bon Jovi. I'm Jess. Very happy birthday to Rock and Roll Hall of Famer, Mr. Richie Sambora, turning 67 today. Also, some rock history for you. On this day in 1969, Space Oddity by David Bowie was released in the UK for the first time. Stay in 75, Fleetwood Mac released their self-titled 10th album. This was the first one with Lindsey Buckingham and Stevie Nicks on it. And on this day in 1981, Def Leppard released High and Dry.
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2: John Giuliano from the Eastern States Exposition is here. JJ, it sounds like the fair is getting festive.
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13: 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We're celebrating 60 years of Pet Sounds this year. 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

0: Rock 102, Springfield's classic rock. I'm Jess, and Enfield's 4th of July town celebration still going strong on the town green. Tonight, you got the Teen Zone, Laser Tag, Music All Night with the Brothers Doobie. That starts right around 7. Also, Southern Accents, Tom Petty tribute goes on at 9. And then tomorrow, all day, they've got the Ride and Shine car show from 9 to 1. Marketplace is open, and it wraps up with fireworks tomorrow night at 9:45.
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And yeah, on this day in 1975, these guys released their self-titled 10th album. It went to number one and spent 37 weeks within the top 10. Here's Fleetwood Mac.

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0: Rock 102, Springfield's classic rock with the Rolling Stones. The new album, Foreign Tongues, came out on Friday. There's already a little chart drama. They missed the number one spot thanks to Madonna, but not bad company to be battling it out with, right? Producer Andrew Watt helped give this new Stones era a louder, raw, more in-your-face sound, and it just is really good. Grab that if you get a chance to check it out over the weekend. Coming up, we've got some music from Van Halen and Heart on Rock 102.
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0: Rock 102, Springfield's classic rock. I'm Jess, and coming up Friday night, Pat Kelly and the Rock 102 Road Crew will be at Free Music Friday. 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